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They say the holy water's watered down, and this town's lost its faith. 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Oh my love, I take one look at you, you're taking

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2: Cause I'm having

right, guys. Let's see. It is just about 8 minutes after the hour of 6 a.m. Just a couple of seconds away from 8 minutes after 6. Good morning and welcome to Thursday. A pretty beautiful sunrise on the outside. I had to make a little bit of a detour because my exit out of Marval was blocked off. Thanks for letting us know that was happening. I'm assuming it's opening at 6 a.m. I'm assuming that they fixed that sinkhole, crater, edge of the world kind of business in front of Ellerslie Plaza. Well, here's hoping that's why they blocked the road, because, yeah, I had to make a detour. But, I mean, the good part about the detour is that I had to head east because I had to, you know, pass by Long Circular Mall and then head east on Trailway to downtown. And, whoo, yeah, that sunrise was worth the detour. So good morning to you. Welcome to your Thursday morning reset. You're locked on to 95 The Ultimate One. I'm DJ Danny. I'm solo again. 3 days in a row. Wow, this is what Val feels like when I'm not in the country. This is a heavy burden to bear alone. Thank God all of you guys are out there in Radio Land. My number in studio, 394-9595. I'm here until 9 a.m. I got a copy of my TNT Guardian, a copy of The Log. Now lining up some jams for y'all. So here's hoping you're having a pretty awesome morning so far. If you're not, just walk outside and look east. Trust me, that's going to do the trick. I got some Maroon 5 lined up cold. I don't think it's pretty cold. It's kind of, you know, like a little warm on the outside already, but we'll check out the weather report in a short. So let's get the business of the day started. Your Thursday morning reset. It is the 1st of October. Y'all, how are we in October? But it is the 1st, so officially, if you want to put up your Christmas tree, nobody's going to judge you.

and it's going down one night, one stage, and a whole lot of legends. 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

All right, guys, so let's see, just about 23 and a half minutes after the hour, 6 o'clock. If you're now joining me, good morning and welcome to Thursday. It is the 1st of October and it is birthday month for Dan, so he's really excited and gearing up for that. Good morning, going out to Trisha as well. Thanks for locking on. Good morning, Narissa, Reggie, Dan. Let's see, Mom Shakila is saying, get well soon to daughter Saf. Good morning to Anton. Good morning, Bina, Ashes and Lily. Yes, hopefully the boss is improving. I spoke to him briefly yesterday evening. He sounded a smidgen better. He said he's feeling a little better, but, you know, sometimes that extra day does that trick, you know. Sometimes it's two, but maybe you need like three and a So let's send Val some good wishes and healing energy as well, and that when he comes back, he keeps all his gyms to himself, because I do not want to get sick. I'm a busy woman. So let's check out the weather of today that's expected according to the Met Office. So I went directly to their website. This was issued at 6:12 a.m. So the latest update. So we can expect a partly cloudy to cloudy day with a few showers that will transition to generally settled and hazy conditions by late afternoon. There was, 40% or medium chance of heavy showers or thunderstorm activity favoring the morning period. Nighttime will be fair, interrupted by partly cloudy spells with isolated showers, a 20% chance of thunderstorm activity, a maximum temperature today 33 degrees Celsius in Trinidad and 32 degrees Celsius in Tobago. I got some chain smokers lined up, maybe some Jamiroquai. We're still in your first hour of your Thursday morning resets.

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All right, guys. So let's see. Did you hear about this shark named Bukangi? Well, I think that's how they pronounce it. So in South Korea, a huge gray shark named Bukangi has become an honorary mascot in their biggest port city while slowly circling a canal where it's been trapped for nearly 2 weeks. Now, there's a lot of video on social media with people flocking to, you know, the, I guess, the edges of the waterway, the walkways. Yo, this shark is massive. Like, how? They're saying officials in the city have embraced the attention brought by the shark, which has drawn thousands of tourists and now shares the Korean name for the city's North Port, where it was first spotted on September 18th. Now, they say the shark is about 12 feet long. You hear what I'm saying, right? 12-foot long shark in their city port water. It's become a social media sensation, but they're saying guiding it back to open water has proved pretty tricky. Now, they deployed about 5 vessels to the waterway on Tuesday. They said they sprayed streams of water from tanks attempting to, you know, herd the shark towards like a little channel up to open sea. Huge crowds were watching. They broadcast it on YouTube, but they gave up. The shark was not on it. They said the shark repeatedly swam past or dived to avoid the boats. Shark is like, you're not the boss of me. You see me, I'm a 12-foot shark and I'm seems to be pretty friendly, and clearly he's loving all the attention. Now, they say they are trying to adapt their response to the situation. They have not detected any clear sign that the shark's health has deteriorated, that he's in any distress. Hear what I'm saying, right? About 600,000 visitors have flocked to this North Port to see the shark since last week. And they're saying he's becoming a natural part of the city's story. So who knows, he might stay. At least he doesn't have a beach named Maracas nearby, because we know where he might end up, right? Some group love lined up next. Good morning to Miss Hannah and Samantha heading to school. Good morning to Ari. It's so great to have you back. Good morning, Kristen. Have a fantastic morning and a great day.

0: So guys, I'm just checking out page 5 in today's Guardian, and I just need to say something really quickly. So the headline, Signal Hill Horror, Tobago man chops wife, sets house on fire with disabled son inside, takes own life. Now luckily she's recovering in hospital after allegedly being chopped in the neck by her husband, who later set their home on fire with their disabled son inside. He then successfully unalived himself. Now, right below that, there is a story, and I'm sure you guys have seen this video circulating with Joel. And it's an abuse video. Basically, he and his girlfriend is having an argument. I shouldn't say he and his girlfriend. He is spiraling in that vehicle after not being able to emotionally regulate after seeing something that triggered him. Because I'm hearing she was talking to somebody and he tripped out, and then... Yeah, luckily she had a dash cam that was able to catch everything, because it was her car. The audacity of these men, her car, and the questioning and the abuse. And then there is an article by a psychologist, and she's saying that abuse is not ordinary, a relationship conflict, psychologist warned. And I will just say that sometimes men will do everything but seek therapy and seek help. Like, it won't even be their last resort. And I think that, you know, that's definitely a tool in your arsenal that can help you manage through your difficult emotions. And it's okay to, you know, acknowledge that men have big and difficult emotions. And sometimes you just need professional support to get you through it. You see, the abuse and the control and the gaslighting and the manipulation. Listen, guys, we're heading into 2027. Let's leave it right here, because this cannot continue. Absolutely cannot. And if you really feel you need to exit, do it alone. Do it alone. Anyway, guys, get a copy of today's Guardian if you want to check out that story and get infuriated like I was. 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

All right, guys, so let's say good morning really quickly on our WhatsApp chat. Good morning to Sunil. Good morning to Mia and Levi on their way to school. Nichelle is bigging up hubby Kevin, kids Dion and Ziba. Good morning, Raheem. Good morning, Sushila. And good morning, Ryan. We're just a couple of seconds away from network news at 7 a.m. right here on 95 The Ultimate One. And your 7 o'clock news this morning is powered by TNTech, 80 years of power, past, present, future, and Tata Life. 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

0: Good morning and welcome. I'm Jesse Ramdeh with headline news here on CNC3 and the TBC radio network. The government is drawing a line in the sand. Attorney General John Jeremy says reaching the age of majority should not automatically mean unrestricted access to every substance or activity society regulates. Piloting the miscellaneous provisions bill in Parliament on Wednesday, Jeremy argued that government has a responsibility to confront foreseeable harm before the consequences become harder to reverse.
1: The bill, therefore, is not merely a legislative adjustment. It is a declaration of principle that Trinidad and Tobago will act decisively to protect its young people, to strengthen its communities, and to uphold the values of responsibility and care that bind us together as a people.
0: Trade unions are closing ranks around the Communication Workers Union as its wage fight with the government grows more bitter by the day. At the CWU's Henry Street headquarters in Port of Spain, leaders of several unions rallied behind Secretary General Joan Ogier. The union wants a 10% wage increase for workers at a majority state-owned TSTT, but Public Utilities Minister Barry Padaros insists no such offer was ever made. Last week, his lawyers threatened Ogier with a defamation suit over remarks she made at a September 14th news conference, and TSTT's chairman and corporate secretary sent a similar warning. Yesterday, union leaders from across the labor movement answered. Their message to the government was blunt.
2: What we are seeing really is the bullying or the attempt to bully trade unions.
3: We will not be intimidated. We will not sit down idly by and allow any entity to oppress any leader of any trade union.
4: Change the course that you all are on, because it won't have a good landing.
0: And independent Senator Anthony Vieira says while Senate President Wade Mark had the legal power to break two tied votes, there is still debate over whether he should have used it to pass legislation. Mark has used his casting vote twice in under a week, first to pass the Special Operations Bill and then the Procurement Amendment Bill, after both votes ended in 15-15 ties. Vieira says the Constitution clearly gives the Senate President a casting vote when the chamber is evenly divided and does not say how that vote must be used. But he says Westminster Parliamentary Convention generally calls on a presiding officer to preserve the status quo, allow further debate where possible, and avoid making substantive change where there is no majority for it. Vieira says there's therefore legitimate room for debate over whether Mark's casting votes were consistent with that convention. We'll stay tuned for another news update at the top of the hour and for comprehensive coverage in our midday news and major newscast at 7 p.m. on CNC3.

0: And that was your 7 o'clock news right here on 95 The Ultimate One, brought to you with the compliments of TNTech, 80 years of power, past, present, future, and Tata Life. 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It's now 3.5 minutes after the hour of 7 a.m. If you're now joining me, good morning and welcome to Thursday. It is the 1st of October. We are officially in the dregs of 2026. How are we here? Final quarter. So, you know, if you have some things that you've been putting off and been meaning to do in 2026, well, this is your chance to get cracking at it. My number in studio, 394-9595. I'm DJ Danny. I'm with your company until 9 a.m. I got some Baby Rexha lined up to kick off your 7 a.m. hour, Chibuzi, and some Alanis in this music sweep. I'm not going to talk at all during these three songs. You guys enjoy it. And let's hope your morning is going pretty fantastic so far.
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3: So, guys, I want to say good morning and thanks to Adam for messaging just now. He said, which is what I encountered on my way to work this morning before 6 o'clock. And leaving Maraval, the road was blocked off just as you're around the bend by the Solid as a Rock as you pass RBC there. Because they're trying to, I guess, repair the crater, sinkhole, whatever that is in front of Ellerslie. But a heads up would be nice, you know, especially the traffic coming out of Maraval on a morning is redonkulous. Right, to bounce up on that corner and then realize you have to make a big U-turn to pass through Long Circular. I could just imagine the mayhem that it's causing this morning. So if you're trying to leave Maraval,

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Right, guys, a quick time check, 25 and a half after 7 a.m. If you're now joining me, good morning. And heads up, if you're leaving Maraval, pass through Long Circular because the road is still blocked off. I guess road repairs are still underway. So best you avoid there. All right, so I'm checking out this story. So, you know, I follow, like, some really random pages, but all, like, historic and, you know, informative and educational. And, you know, I think that's fun, right? So there's this page I follow called Cursed News For You, and they have, like, some really odd and weird and but all true stories. So here's this story. This guy named Patricio Patti Chichizula. Now, Patti is his nickname. He's also known by the nickname El Gordo Patti. Now, if you know what El Gordo means in Spanish, yeah, he's not a small Patrick, is what I'm going to say. And the photo accompanying the article, I was like, gasp, how is this? Did I open a wrong website for 18 years and over by accident? Because he used his t-shirt to cover his face, exposing his chest area. And can I just say, his cup size is definitely bigger than my D's. But anyway, so here why he was arrested, right? So he was arrested in Argentina after allegedly being involved in selling fake hamburgers. Now, the products were marketed as premium burgers from a well-known brand, but were reportedly made, here what he used to make these burgers, y'all. Cockroaches, crickets, ants, and other insects whose exact source is still being investigated. So basically, he was using a mixture of various insects collected from multiple locations to make these burgers. Like, I feel like the effort to go through all of that, you should have just found some mincemeat somewhere. Now, El Gordo Patti is under arrest, and they say the case is being drawn attention, of course, because of the unusual ingredients, but I think it's because of this this photo of him being escorted from the police station, because they should have like a, I don't know, I feel like if women can't be bare-chested on Instagram, neither could Patti. Go and look for that picture if you're on IG and you're an adult. Just saying. Good morning, Susie Q. Good morning, going out as well. Let me see who said Clyde, Leah, Zavi, and Emma. Good morning as well, going out to Rhonda and Satisha. Good morning to Debbie, to Matthias, Ian, and Annie. I got some Katy Perry lined up and some Smashing Pumpkins. We're almost halfway through your Thursday morning reset.

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All right, guys, so before we jump straight into this next music sweep, I want to say a special good morning to a first-time messenger. And shouting out, daughter, let's see, she's heading to school right now. So I have two Suris to shout out this morning. So I'm saying good morning to Suri from her mom, Anjani. Hope you two ladies have a fantastic Thursday today. Good morning to Shelly, locked on in Barrackpore. And I want to say a very special morning to my Suri. Good morning, Miss Soraya, and my niece and my nephew, Eli. Mr. Elijah, big boy. I hope you guys are having a fantastic Thursday as your mommy drops you to school. So you all have a great day at school today. Guys, my number in studio, 394-9595. So this next music sweep, I got some Bastille lineup and some Lauryn Hill and some Bob Marley. To set you in the mood to get ready for, you know, we on the downslide to the weekend. These are some weekend jams coming up next. Your Thursday morning reset, I'm DJ Danny, and I'm taking you guys until 9 a.m.

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0: morning and welcome. I'm Jesse Ramdeh with headline news here on CNC3 and the TBC Radio Network. The police service is investigating a video in which a man is seen verbally and physically abusing his female companion while driving erratically. The victim has since filed a formal report at the Coover Police Station regarding the incident, which was recorded on a dash cam during the wee hours of September 24th. Statements are being recorded and the matter is receiving the TDPS's full attention. The police is reminding the public that abuse is not limited to physical violence. It says threats, intimidation, insults and controlling behavior are also forms of abuse that no one should endure. It encourages victims to stop suffering in silence and report abuse. Victims can also apply to the Magistrates Court for a protection order under the Domestic Violence Act. And those in immediate danger should call 999 for help. In other news, the opposition raised red flags over the temporary appointment of Assistant Commissioner of Police Anand Ramasir to Deputy Commissioner of Police, voting against the move in the lower house yesterday. The motion to approve ACP Ramasir to act in the role between October 22nd to the 28th was passed with the government's majority. However, it was not a straightforward affair. Chief Whip Marvin Gonzalez told the lower house that the opposition has concerns with Ramasir's past, particularly when he was sentenced in 2012 on three disciplinary charges. Ramasir was charged for allegedly improperly representing a police officer and misconduct in public office. As president of the Police Social and Welfare Association, he was not authorized to represent the officer because the case did not involve a private cross charge by a civilian. Gonzalez told the House that he thought it was strange that the Homeland Security Minister, who moved the motion, failed to bring that up.
1: I yet to believe that the Minister was aware of this very critical information and did not put it on the hands of Parliament so that we could be aware of these very serious matters so that we can take an appropriate decision on behalf of the citizens of Trinidad and Tobago.
0: And no reopening date has been set for the University of the West Indies Debe campus as restoration work continues. Tertiary Education Minister Professor Prakash Prasad says the campus deteriorated significantly after being left idle for a decade, delaying its completion. He says the cost of completing the facility will exceed its original $70 million budget, with much of the work involving electrical, plumbing and air conditioning systems. Prasad says the campus will reopen only when all work is completed properly.
2: Anything that has been was idle for 10 years, it was abandoned for 10 years. So a lot of sort of infrastructure needed rejuvenation again. So that is why there's a delay. But it's going ahead as fast as possible, as I said before, and the opening date will be announced at the right time.
3: You think you might open this year or next year?
2: We'll open when the place is finished properly.
3: How much it costs so far to reopen?
2: That has been, you know, it's been revised, so I can't give an exact figure now.
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4: 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That's because we're 9.5, the ultimate one.

I'm kicking off your number three of your morning reset at 6:30 after the hour of 8 a.m. You know, joining me, good morning. The final hour of your morning reset. You're locked on to 9.5, the ultimate one. Did you catch the network news at the top of the hour? Latest development in that viral video of that guy abusing and traumatizing and attacking his girlfriend. In the vehicle that the dash cab captured. Well, they said the police are now investigating and I guess an arrest is imminent. She also made a report. So all power to her. I'm wishing her all of the healing and support through this difficult time, because I'm sure that's not his first time. He definitely moved like a beast, not an animal, like a beast. Deserve to be treated as such. All right, guys, so what do I have lined up in this hour for your music sweep to kick things off? I got some Rochelle Cheds lined up next. Some class on London beats, throwing it back to the 90s. I want to say good morning to some people really quickly, because they're probably going to be dropped off to school really soon, if not already. So good morning going out to, let's see, Renaya. Your mummy Carissa sending lots of love to you, Renaya. You guys have an amazing day today. Good morning to Safraz, Mira. Good morning, Listra, Liam, Rajiv. And that's coming on from Cindy. Vanita is also wishing Val a speedy recovery. And of course, we are missing him around these spots. Hopefully, he's back in order by tomorrow. So I did promise some Rochelle Cheds. One of our faves. Some shush.

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And we kicked off this music sweep with some Post Malone, Morgan Waller, some Dua Lipa. We're jumping straight into a classic hip up next. I know Way Back Wednesday was yesterday, but you know we love the 90s around these parts. Some Billy Myers. Kiss the Rain on a beautiful sunny Thursday morning.

So I want to say hello and good morning going out to Gadeen. Gadeen, yes, she wants to wish the cocoa community a happy World Cocoa and Chocolate Day. Yes, today is World Cocoa Day, October 1st, and it's dedicated to recognizing the importance of cocoa in the global economy and culture. We know how important it was to our economy and our culture. There's a pretty interesting article on the National Trust of TNT's page. And there is a World Cocoa and Chocolate Day Expo happening. I'm seeing here, according to the Google AI overview, October 9th to 10th at the Mahatma Gandhi Institute for Cultural Cooperation in Samoa, Trinidad and Tobago. So you might want to check that out if you like cocoa and chocolate. 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Maybe buy a bar of locally produced, locally grown and produced chocolate. People pay big, big bucks outside of TNT for our chocolate. So good morning to Kadeen and thanks for bringing up the cocoa and chocolate community. Keep doing the great and sweet work. Very necessary. Good morning as well going out to the crew at Ride and Shine Premium Auto Care.

Okay, I think I sent that one out as already. So my number in studio, 394-9595. I have just about 20 minutes left before I bust out of here. So if you want to hear your name call on the morning research, you know what to do. 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

0: we're gearing up for Saturday, October 10th, because we are going way back. 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
16: So before we jump into the next 10 minutes for the folks at Courts, where you can discover value today, I want to say a very special good morning going out to Kayla. Kayla's with her mommy, Alyssa. They took the day off today and they're doing some Christmas shopping, and you ladies deserve it. So hope you have a fantastic day. You find all that you're looking for on that Christmas list. She's also saying today is International Coffee Day, so I'm going to Google that and get some coffee facts to share with you guys before I head out. So thanks, Alyssa, for messaging. Talking about mummies, good morning to my mummy as well, locked on. She's having breakfast, enjoying listening to 95 The Ultimate One, her favorite station. Don't mind, every time I go there, she started giving me the phone and be like, find it on my phone for me now. She know to find it on the radio, but on the phone. Oh, good. Google is not her friend. Just saying. Good morning as well, going out to Andy. Andy, taxi driver out in Williamsville, always locked on. Top of the morning to you, Andy. Thanks so much for being a loyal listener. 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And we have something for everyone at the Courts Sleep Center. 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

thanks to Alyssa for messaging to say today is also World Coffee Day. So if you're having a cup of brew, your favorite brew right now, instant coffee is not your thing. 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So if you're enjoying a cup of coffee right now and you're grateful for coffee because you're useless without it, like how you start your day begrudgingly until you have your cup of coffee. My number is 394-9595. I'm here for about 5 minutes again, ish. Kind of laying off the coffee. Trying to keep my teeth as white as possible. I got them whitened the other day and, you know, it was not a, you know. I'm obsessing with all things teeth these days. So guys, it's time to jump straight into a time check this morning. And this time check is brought to you by Catch Chocolates. And the time is now exactly 14 and a half minutes away from 9 a.m. And that time check was brought to you by Catch Chocolates.

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All right, guys, some One Republic to take us to just about six and a half minutes away from 9 a.m. Dana is making her way into studio to take over the controls to go through your mid-morning set until 12 noon. Then Richard Graham, the big dog from 12 to 4. Then Brandon, those bros, or I like to call him Uno Bro, will be here from 4. So your Thursday is set. Your dial is set as well. Don't go anywhere. Keep it locked right here to 95, the ultimate one. I'm DJ Danny. Thanks so much for keeping me company this morning. My third morning in a row solo, the Valster. Hopefully, should be feeling better enough to come back out to studio yesterday. He was feeling like sounding like a little better. But you know, sometimes you need to just let these things take its course. So he was out again today. But you know what? We had a pretty awesome show regardless, even though we miss him a little bit. Just a little, just a smidgen. I got some Taylor Swift lined up and some Sugar Ray before we cross over to the 9 a.m. hour. So whatever you do today, remember to be safe, be kind. You never know what somebody struggles with, and everybody is going through something. Also remember, abuse is never okay. I'm talking to you guys out there. We've seen too many reports of these domestic violence incidents. Yeah, it's not cool, especially with that story coming out of Tobago this morning. So you know what? If you need support, if you need help, if you know you have a problem, there are professional resources available. And sometimes the first step is, you know, after losing yourself, is finding yourself. And the journey back to self is incredible once you take the first step. And there are resources available. But like I said, it's time for me to bust out here today. No more free therapy. I'm DJ Danny. I love you guys so much. Catch you tomorrow morning, 6 a.m. alongside maybe the Valster to go through your Friday morning paces. Have a fantastic day today. Start the month right.

Hey, listen, have terrible neighbors and you'll understand where you lie, where that forest from the trees is singing about. But really, really lovely song, the instrumentals behind it, really cool, very real beats kind of sound. You get a lot of different types of, you know, vibes when you listen to 951. You just have so many things to choose from, so many inspirations from different artists. And I mean, we're not done talking about the fact that she's inspired many for decades and now people are begging her to have a seat. Why? Madonna, have a seat? We'll talk about that. Send me a message at 394-9595. But we do have our tech news today. I have a question to ask you within our tech news and let me know how you feel about it. Again, 394-9595. I think I saw Danny pulling up something about World Coffee Day. World Coffee Day is on October 1st, 2026. Wow, I didn't even know that. But we'll talk about that as well. And hopefully, while you'll be making a bit of a brew yourself, let me know how you take your coffee, or if at all. And we'll talk about why World Coffee Day is important on this October 1st, 2026. October 1st, a brand new month. Whew, child. It's almost a Merry Christmas to all of us, right? So, listen, we tuck into today's show and it feels really nice to have a cooler morning. I hope that you started off the same way as well. And as it is Baby Friday, we get you in the zone. We have your weekly songs on, you know, all from the favorite songs that you've been listening to this entire time. So it would be my pleasure to bring you those and remind you of what those songs are. All right. Anytime, food thing, I'm here.

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3: 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And also, have you put in your, well, I can't say coffee order, but have you put in your coffee message just yet at 3949595? Now, given that Wheel Coffee Day is supposed to be about sustainable practices while farming coffee, we still like to have fun with the topic as well, right? So I already got one significant comment saying that they are wishing, first of all, everybody a happy International Coffee Day to all. And they just said, well, I'm saying she. I don't know. They said, love coffee. I love all flavors. The best pick me up. But they love flavored coffee according to their mood. But they're into black coffee. What about you? What you having? What you like to have? What picks up your morning? Let me know again. 394-9595. What a lovely, lovely day it is. So whether it is iced or hot, I'm sure a little bit of coffee or a little bit of caffeine will do you right now. 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
5: 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Now we're ultimate. 9-5, the ultimate one.

Samba back to Friends and the tributes that he did wearing George Michael's leather jacket. People were like, I don't think that you're worthy of that. You're a newcomer. What are you doing? And you're not talented. You just know people. Hello, that is the entire entertainment industry. I have two people in studio right now who might beg to differ. But we will see if we have a convo with them in just a little sec. We have your TNT Guardian headlines coming up shortly. And don't forget that you can message in and let me know what you're up to and what are your thoughts on quote-unquote World Coffee Day that's being observed today, on the sustainable practices that we need to keep in mind whenever we think of the world's consumption about coffee. Because let me tell you, there's one person directly in front of me who needs a cup right now. Some tea, some coffee, anything that has caffeine in it. And also, if you have early mornings, you're not an early morning person, and you need a little pick-me-up, I know your trending skincare is your go-to. 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You know what's funny about having conversations while people are speaking on the mic? It's so odd. You could actually hear people talking in the background. Hi there. Listen, here's Coldplay.

0: Hey, listen, speaking of doing it, we have two people here in studio who came to talk to us about, you know, some necessities of life, I would have to say. We have a Carmen, and we have a, well, I don't know what the other character is yet, but I will tell you in just a second. Why are we biting lips and whatnot? What do we want?
1: Bob.
0: Oh, you wonder, hang on. Sigh. You know, today is one of these days that things are just happening.
2: Happening. As they happen.
0: Happening.
2: Good morning.
0: Well, if you must know this voice, right? It's about a couple minutes to 10 a.m. And instead of giving you the TNT Guardian headlines, we brought the headlines to you. And Night 5, the ultimate one.
1: Sexy iPod on there.
2: What's
1: in the studio.
2: I like it.
0: Bringing you some characters as we usually are. Good morning.
2: Good morning,
1: Dana.
2: How are you?
0: Good morning. I have to ask how
2: 95, the ultimate one.
1: Mad. Yes. Things going nice here, boy.
2: Yeah, we're great. What are
1: things
2: you doing?
1: Things real nice, boy. This is
2: he's
1: like a 2027 iPod you have here, no? This one come out here,
2: so
1: I never seen this one before.
2: That
1: one is like to read news and stuff.
2: Yeah.
0: That fabulous. One telling you the weather for next year.
1: Papa,
0: yeah.
2: So we're here because we're doing a new production.
1: Yeah, man.
2: The best little house in Guapo. Yes,
1: yeah,
2: the best little house
1: 95
2: in Guapo.
1: 95 in all of us, say it.
0: Huh? Say what? Whorehouse?
1: Yeah.
0: The word whore is a whore, just like vagina.
1: So we could say it, right? No, there are other stations that we can't say it now.
0: Well, I mean, we wouldn't say things like hoe, for instance, like on air. Like, you know, it don't be like somebody's a hoe, but you could be a whore.
1: You don't say it twice.
0: So. Really? I said hoe?
1: Yeah, then.
0: Wow.
1: So third time there.
0: Okay, my goodness. So it depends on context, how you
2: exactly.
0: See it,
2: I think
1: so. We can say the best little whore in Guapo.
2: Yes, that's the production.
1: Right. You get permission.
2: And we are opening this weekend, October the 3rd. And fourth at Cipriani Labor College. So this is an old and new production. It was a production we did many years ago. Well, it wasn't under CPR Productions. We did it with Gregory.
0: Big ups, by the way, to CPR Productions.
2: Yeah.
0: Keeping things rolling, keeping us entertained, and keeping the culture alive.
2: And
0: I like it.
2: Keeping the high quality productions coming.
0: And keeping Cecilia in our studios.
2: Yes.
0: Talking while people are on it.
1: You know,
2: I feel like I live in here sometimes, like I work in here sometimes.
1: I work in here, I know that for sure. You can't tell me otherwise.
0: So tell me a little bit about this production and what went on behind it. As you said, it was something that had existed before.
1: Yeah.
2: It existed before, and then we pulled it out again after many years because it was a favorite.
0: Yeah.
2: And we just love the play. We love the characters. We love the depth of it. And we decided to do it again with young, new actors. And it's new because we've added Rody character in it as well. Mm-hmm. Right before, it didn't have a male character.
0: He's a comments patron, or
2: no. He was telling you what you.
0: He was telling you
2: what you.
1: I
2: is.
1: Am the maintenance man.
0: Oh,
1: maintenance.
0: Great
2: so you work
0: POV.
2: In there too, yes.
0: No, honestly, great.
2: It's
0: POV.
2: A great POV. It's a brilliant idea. By
1: I get
2: Kenny.
1: To see everything.
0: You know what's great about characters like that? These are characters in real life that fade to the background that you think that you know don't see everything. Everything that's going to, they're the ones who have the best seat in the house.
1: Of course.
0: Because
2: and you're getting a different perspective because these women are in it. This is their livelihood. Mm-hmm. This is business.
0: Business,
2: yeah. So, you know, so
1: it's serious business.
2: So with his male perspective, we get a whole different, point of view of what's going on in here. I like it.
0: Now, we recently at 951 celebrated 50 years of being on the airwaves, right?
2: Yes.
0: And you have been a part of our history, well, not on 95 specifically, but on the TBC Radio Network, and you just mentioned that Carmen has a genesis
2: in Imagine That. I forget about that, you know. I was now telling her I was working at 105 when we first did this play. And we had a woman called Margie who used to come in and read cards and all those things every week. I used to get good. Margie was hilarious. So I started to listen to her, and that's when we decided let's make Carmen Spanish. And she, I wrote down things she would say and how she would say it. Mm-hmm. So I learned that you put an E before the S. So right, now we say right. Special, mm-hmm. Is right.
1: Yeah, sure, that's one of Jackson. I
2: yeah, and I was studying it. I wrote down and I studied
1: and
2: it.
1: And I learned too, just listening to them. Right? You wanting me to all them things.
2: But you see, she's a Spanish who grew up in
0: Trinidad.
2: In between the two accents. Exactly.
1: Yeah.
2: So her grammar not that good.
1: But wanting me to. And I think he's on it.
2: Yes. So Penny and I play the older. No, I don't like that word. You know?
1: Yeah, don't use that word.
2: We play the more mature ladies in the house.
0: Not even worse.
1: The more mature.
0: Even more mature.
2: The experience. That's it. We having the experience, right? Mm-hmm. So, and then we have the young actresses who are playing the younger women in the house. In Siobhan Metivier and Saran Clark. So it's like the stage mirror in life. Mm-hmm. Young actors, young, you know, and young hoes.
1: And you know what is going on when all of them in the same room.
2: Right. Oh, my God. Yes. But why he didn't tell he? Yeah. No, I'm not doing that.
1: She could be passing on.
2: Yeah, she can do it easy.
1: She could have passed,
0: right? I just do it real good. What are you talking about?
2: And within there, exactly that we're talking about is all of the in the downtime. When the men are not there, the customers are not there, the relationship between these women and the conversations and learning about their lives and why they do this and who they are. And it's really
0: there's a girl, I think she lives in Trinidad and Tobago. I'll put you on after whenever she gets on. She's like, guys, when I tell you McDowell, put it out a planting. Yes, planting. And you will not believe how good it tastes. And I was like, okay, wow. First of all, I would make a, need to take a sleep after that routine made out of plant.
1: No, it doesn't even come up with that.
2: I don't know. Nah. After we
1: planting routine,
2: gluten free. Oh, and we also have Rachel Bascom. I forget to mention Rachel.
1: Yes,
2: Rachel is like the other side of society, upstanding citizen who thinks this is wrong, who's critiquing, so she represents the other voice.
1: Mm-hmm. Basically, she wants your man to win at house.
2: Right.
0: Well, boy.
1: Basically, wait, she wants your man and you ain't at our house, huh?
0: We have got to see this show because I guarantee you, Hameons is probably one of those frequent patrons.
1: Yeah.
0: Just saying. So, I'm predicting the end of that.
2: We got that. So the tickets are available at
1: Doman Shoe Store, Long Circular Mall. 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All K-Squared locations as well. There's a new one in Icon Plaza. You can go and get it as well. The box office is also open today from 12 to 6 at Cipriani Labour College.
2: Hyped TT
1: as well.
2: Which is in Val Park. Right opposite.
1: Yeah, man.
2: And check us out on Instagram.
1: On Instagram,
2: CPR Productions. And you can always call 683-4843 in case you want any other information, but of course it's 18 years and over.
0: You sure you need caffeine? I don't think you need any caffeine.
1: I need it and not all.
0: I was about to say.
2: You know what is interesting? When we come off, like in between, it's like being on stage. I love being on stage. I feel the most alive. I feel fulfilled. I can be sick and I go in on stage and afterwards. Yeah. It's the energy leaves. Yeah, I'm sure that happens with
0: all
2: you
0: the time. The so like when it's like a Tom and Jerry scene. Yeah. Otherwise, from the time the mic switches on, so much so that whenever people message in and they're like, "Dana, what did you say about that?" And I'm like, "I said that." so there's that, and then this is a great anecdote for both of you coming today for the little whorehouse in Guapo, because just like you trying to find your character and whatnot, so there's, you know, yo hablo poquito español in between and whatnot, entre los las palabras and whatnot. We had the beautiful representative for Miss Universe who's going to be in Puerto Rico very soon. She came by and she hablad español.
2: Really?
0: Like real good girl.
2: Very good.
0: Real good. And so in my mind, I'm having a conversation with her live, might I add. And could not for the life of me remember, what was the younger version of Senora? It's Senora for Miss and Mama. And then she was like, I think it's Senorita.
1: Senorita.
2: So if you're my age, I'd be a Senorita. Why you call me then? A madam, but I'm not married.
1: I don't know. Why it is, Bob? I don't know.
0: So my handsome manager just came in to show me how this interview was scratched off.
1: Oh, wow. Oh. They scratched you off. You just went with that one, mate.
2: They didn't realize we were here. Well, we are here and we're very glad that you
0: Thank you so much for popping by.
2: Yes,
1: I think the people will be glad as well because we have two tickets to give away.
0: Here we go again.
2: Saturday, October 3rd. Sunday, October 4th.
0: So let's see if somebody gives us a call right now at 625-2095. And, you know, you have an easy question. We had a nice little conversation just now. I believe that you know the answers. So give us a call at 625-2095. And Rudy and Cecilia will be the judge whether you get these two tickets or not. Yes. By the way, did all people from the last time come? I'm sure that's so long
1: ago. Yeah. No, they came.
2: They really enjoyed it.
0: We have somebody.
2: And each production is different. So different. Mm-hmm. Yes, Rudy.
0: Hello, good morning. You had to turn your radio down.
3: Okay.
0: Good morning. How are you doing?
3: I'm good. I'm turning it down.
1: Yo, bro. What's up?
3: I'm good. Grand rising to you all. You know, you're good with that Spanish too.
0: Yeah, real good.
1: She's real good.
2: She has it.
1: What's your name?
3: Rodney.
1: So you were listening attentively the past 2 minutes, right? Can you name three actors on the cast?
3: Rudy.
1: All right.
3: What's her name again?
2: I know, I said that fast.
0: How she name?
3: Is it Celia?
2: Yes.
1: Yeah, that's another
2: Cecilia.
1: One. Yeah,
2: Cecilia.
1: one more.
2: Another one you know very well.
3: Come in.
2: No, Carmen is the character that I play.
3: All right.
1: One more.
2: Junoing, she very good.
1: Yeah, who's the person who ready play?
2: Ready play. Adapt directly play as well.
3: Of course.
0: You actually did not mention her this morning.
2: We did mention her, but we all know who she is.
3: You're good. They didn't mention her.
0: No, but you should know who she is. It's called CPR Productions. Come on.
1: P, her name starts with that.
0: Okay, so do me a favor. You're going to be sending your info to our WhatsApp, right? But the last two digits of your number, what is that?
3: 20.
0: All right, good. So you'll take some time and send a message to our WhatsApp. Oh, you want to give him the two tickets?
3: Thank you. The one ticket, right?
0: Okay, so you got one ticket.
3: I thought the two.
0: You ought to find somebody else to go with, boy.
1: We have one more ticket, boy.
3: Rudy, you're terrible.
0: He's not. He is such a sweetheart. All right, so do me a favor. Now when you hang up, go message your full info, right, for that one ticket.
3: I will.
0: Thank you so much for tuning in and making time for us. Yes. You too.
2: Well, obviously, I think I said it too early in the interview, but I said adapted by Penelope.
1: Yeah.
2: The play is adapted and directed by Penny.
1: Correct.
2: And starring Cecilia Penny Rodi, Rachel Bascom, Saran Clark, and Siobhan Mettier.
0: Nice.
2: The full cast.
0: Give us a call right now. We have another ticket to give away. People are enjoying the conversation. It's a pity they can't drop by every day, right? Matter of fact, they probably could.
2: I could.
1: I don't know if we ever mentioned this, but you know Dolly Parton, who passed away, she actually was a part of the song.
2: But she did a movie called The Best Little Horse.
0: In Texas, right.
1: And
2: I think the name of this was inspired and was a tribute to her.
1: Right, yes.
2: From Gregory Singh, you know. Mm-hmm.
0: Beautiful.
2: The Best Little Whole House in Guapo.
0: So we do have somebody on the line.
1: Hello, good morning.
4: Hi, good morning.
1: Who are you?
4: I'm Trisha.
1: Trisha, you want to go to the play? You're going to the play? You
4: think you're very much interested in going.
1: What time? What venue we at for the opening?
4: Cipriani.
0: That was too easy. I had to give Trisha the next question.
2: Well, then, since it's what is the character that I am playing?
4: Oh my God,
0: Trisha!
2: Oh, I know we were talking about it. That's what.
0: Trisha, come in. Trisha, don't tell Cecilia. We tell it. Carmen.
4: Oh my God, Carmen. I can't. Charmin.
0: Well, the shoe fly off. The shoe fly off. She said, Charmin. Charmin.
2: Carmen. Carmen. Maybe it's the accent.
0: I like how Trisha rolled the R off, Cecilia. Yes. She rolls the R.
4: That's a question
1: of Well, congratulations. You just won yourself a ticket for the Sunday show.
2: Sunday show.
0: Oh, which one did Rodney get?
2: Sunday as well. 6:30.
0: Mm-hmm. All right, nice, Trisha.
2: So tickets for the Saturday are like going like
0: crazy.
2: Fast, yes.
0: So let's just get Trisha's last two digits of her phone number.
4: Last two digits, 86.
0: All right, so send me your full information right now so I can give Rodney and Cecilia for your ticket to Sunday show. It's just one ticket, okay?
4: All right, thank you.
0: Okay, my love, thank you so much for phoning in.
4: Thank you and have a good one. Let me send that info now.
0: Yes, please. Bye. There you go. A good time will be had by all.
2: The guy said the actress was Carmen. I thought Rodney said he did the phone call.
0: Yeah,
2: she
0: I love how we're working it out right here live on air.
2: Yeah, I was trying to.
0: Listen, I've got to let these two Muppets, go get some coffee of their own, especially one particular
2: and today
0: one.
2: You said it's what? It's international?
0: It's supposed to be World Coffee Day.
2: That's nice.
0: So it's just about, you know, sustainable practices for the farmers and the agriculture around coffee, because as with everything else is overproduced, you know, naturally we're going to introduce more pesticides, non-organic things. So it's just a conversation, but obviously the internet being what it is. Use your opportunity. Be like, hi guys, happy World Coffee Day.
2: Well, I hope they have some specials. I
1: did hear a report that the world was running out of coffee at some point.
0: Yeah, it is true. So because we're over farming basically. This has happened. This is our history. Our history is in plantations and so on. So we know what over farming causes and what happens when soil isn't fertile and all
2: that. I think I'm going to Guapo and start to plant coffee there.
0: You're going Guapo?
2: Guapo to
0: you should go Moruga.
2: Moruga there.
0: You go Moruga.
2: The best little coffee house in Moruga.
1: That is your next place to see that.
0: I think so.
2: Thank you so much, Dana.
0: You're
2: thank
0: so
2: you.
0: Welcome.
2: 95-1,
0: the
2: ultimate one.
0: This is 95-1.
1: Guys, if you have never been to a play, as I always say, I always encourage you guys, come out. You know, you went and watched movie already, you just gallivant yourself all over the place, but you never sit down in CLR or Queens Hall or Sapa and taking a good play. This weekend is the weekend to do that.
0: I love it.
1: Right?
0: I love it. Thanks for having 951. Look, more people calling. Oh my goodness.
1: We had
0: tickets. Give us again the phone number that we can get the tickets on.
1: 683-0356 and
2: 683-4843.
0: Nice. And as per usual, morning, Auntie Sharon.
1: Auntie Sharon.

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2: 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Now we're ultimate. 9-5, the ultimate one.

Details on what's going on at Southex International Expo that's going on today, and it'll go on till October 4th. So stick around, I'll give you the information for it. And also, if you're looking for something maybe cool, maybe spicy, something uplifting, you get all of that and more when you get a Vitamol. To have you ever checked out how, you know, tasty, how refreshing one could be while you're on the go? I'll give you the details in just a little bit. In the meantime, how about a little bit of Natalie Imbruglia?

0: Hey, the one to be on the nine, Natalie and Brulia, right before that one. I really love that Cecilia and Woody paid homage to the fact that there was inspiration from Dolly Parton's movie. If you remember which one, let me know at 394-9595. They have an interesting production coming up, as they mentioned, and would be great for you to check out. 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We have a conversation on what's going on at the Southex International Expo that's coming up in just a little bit. And as I was telling you about Vitamalt, there is a Vitamalt flavor for you. It's cool with Vitamalt Classic. You get a little fire with Vitamalt Ginger, and you can enjoy the smooth tropical taste of coconut and hibiscus. 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Checking in on your messages in just a little bit, and I see that we are live at Aboutique Mall. Aboutique Mall, if you're listening right now, I'm talking to you. Yes, you walking quick because you have a next appointment to go to and you're trying to get something quick in the mall. You, I'm talking to you. Good morning. And good morning to Miss Singh. What is going on? What were you doing walking through Aboutique? What you went and get? Let me know. Let me peep into your shopping bag. Sit tight. We have a convo, or rather a little report, coming up on the Southex International Expo, the longest running and also the biggest in the Southlands, which is free to the public, okay? So we go to our team, who's down in South, to give us those deets.
1: And a formal invitation to each and everyone who is located in the southern part of Trinidad and Tobago to make their way down to the C3 Center in San Fernando as we experience the beautiful, helpful, useful, vital Southex International Expo that is happening here. Of course, it runs until Sunday, and it is the most important business expo in South Trinidad. So I'm not going to be taking much time from our respective studios because of the top of the hour being just close by. I'm just going to remind you guys to make your way down here. Shop, discover. 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And most definitely help to improve your business, the presence of your business. 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Of course, I see we have our friends at Tata Life. So when we come back in the next hour, we will be chatting with them and see how what offers they have that is going to be beneficial to our listeners and to all of us here at the Southex International Expo. It's located at the second floor of the C3 Center in San Fernando. It's the conference center. So if you are in this part of the country, you can feel free to make your way over here and partake in what I call and consider to be all the goodies of the Southex International Expo. For now, we're just about almost 5 minutes to go before 11 o'clock. I say good morning again, going out to all of our listeners and our friends at 95 The Ultimate One, and of course Sangit 106.1 FM. Please make your way down here. My name is Master Salim. I'm going to be here. Hopefully my presence is going to get you all some discounts and good deals. So be sure to not use that when you come. And but yes, I'm going to be here. Look for me. And we're going to have a very well-spent hour and a half again. For now, it's back to our respective studios at GML.

0: We're linking with our team down at the Southex International Expo shortly, and we're going to see what they are up to right now. It is free to the public. They're bringing you some deets on some of the vendors there and the activity.
1: Accessories all the way to health plans and health initiatives, to credit unions, and all these good things that are useful to you and to, of course, your family and your friends and everyone who would like to be a part of uplifting and making their business more recognized throughout Trinidad and Tobago, and of course other parts of the world where, you know, your business may strive or may want to strive. And of course, we spoke to our friends at Madame Moringa yesterday, and of course we also saw the introduction of fish scale jewelry and accessory. Of course there's things like clothing as well over here, and definitely you know, different things to help your business be more exposed to social media and to other different digital platforms that is going to make your business more recognized. And of course, we have so many people that are now making their way in. Of course, it's still only 1 hour and 13 minutes since the expo opened its doors, so people are now still making their way into opening their businesses and their little booths. And of course, people are making their way in their numbers and showing this love and support. Of course, it's going to be helpful to you in the long run, and to your family and to your friends and to everyone else that you know is looking to expose their business. And that is something that is very, very, very important, the exposure of your business being you know, showcased over here. So make your way down here. We're not going to be taking too much of your time, because it is something that you should interest all of you to come down here and to be a part of what is happening. So please make your way down to the Southex International Expo at the C3 Conference Center in San Fernando, where your eyes and your mind will be exposed to so many different options when it comes to you know, products and businesses and opportunities. So of course, you want to make your way down here and be a part of the Southex International Expo. When you make your way down here, you will be mind blown with some of these products that they have on display. So you want to make your way down here. It's going to be open until 7 p.m. So it's daily from 10 a.m. to 7 p.m. And of course, yesterday we spoke to the CEO of Southex, Mr. Jot Singh, who told us about the car show that is going to be taking place over the weekend on Saturday and again on Sunday. So you want to make your way down here and be a part of this exciting experience, the largest and longest running business expo in South Trinidad. It is called the Southex International Expo. So make your way down here and be a part of what is happening and all the excitement and all the action. And of course, you will be able to experience the you know, opportunities that is the Southex International Expo. So make your way down here. If you are here in this area, in this part of Trinidad and Tobago, make your way down here, and we will definitely be keeping you updated as to what is happening and to some of the businesses that is on display today, this morning. The ones that we were unable to chat with yesterday, we will be passing around today within the next 1 hour. We will be chatting with a few of these businesses and their representatives. But for now, we send it back into studio, and we will touch base with you guys in a short few. For now, my name is Master Salim, as I pass you back over to Sangi 106.1 FM and 95, the Ultimate One.

0: 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The world is at your fingertips at the Southax International Expo. Stick around. We've got details right now.
1: Get across to the man himself, Master Salim. 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
2: All right, so we are here at the Southax International Expo C3 Conference Center in San Fernando. Of course, we are live on Sangi 161 FM and 95 The Ultimate One. My name is Master Salim, and I'm going to be here until around 12:30. And we are trying to get some people to chat with. So we're going to make our way in and around to find out what is happening over here. So we are going to talk a little bit, very briefly, with the sister of Southax CEO, Mr. George Singh. And she's going to tell us a little bit about what they have to offer as at their booth. So we say good morning to you. And can you tell us a little bit about, tell our listeners on Sangi 1061 FM and 95 The Ultimate One, a little bit about what is happening at your booth?
3: 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We were founded in 2002. We have been functioning, therefore, for the last 24 odd years. We have a functioning support group. We do fundraisings because we offer sometimes part financial assistance for patients who cannot afford interventions, depending on what if they've been diagnosed and they need urgent CT scan, biopsy, whatever, and they are unable to afford it. Sometimes doctors will call us or they approach us directly and we assist. We are an education and awareness group as well. So we go into communities. We are happy to go wherever we are called to do education and awareness programs for screening. And the purpose of screening is early detection. I am myself a two-time survivor of cancer, and therefore I am really passionate about making sure that people are proactive about their health. The guys with their prostate, the ladies with breast cancer, even men get breast cancer. So it is important for everybody to be aware. Sometimes these things creep up on you. It's not something that anybody wants to be diagnosed with. But unfortunately, in the society that we live in at the moment, we're definitely, the incident rates of cancers are rising. Now, I've wondered about this, because I believe that the amount of information out there has, in fact, created a sensitivity with everyone, so people are a little bit more brave in terms of doing their screening, and therefore you have people who are being diagnosed early, as well as you have late stage diagnosis. Colorectal cancer is one of those

0: answers that now predominate ladies and men. So it is something that we need to be paying attention to. People don't like to talk about their bowels. They don't like to speak about how their movements go. But it's important. It's important to look at things like texture, color, size, and so on. And basically, in a nutshell, that's what we do.
1: Wow, and that's very commendable. And how can people get in contact with you all?
0: So you can contact us via smaragroup@gmail.com. We haven't been able to afford our website, although I would like to do that. So if anybody's listening and would like to help us, by all means, you can also call us directly or WhatsApp at 681-7161. And we have our Facebook page, Smara Cancer Support Group, and we're also on Instagram. 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
1: Brilliant.
0: Most people have always associated me with the group because this has become my passion since being diagnosed.
1: Well, there you all have it. It's all happening here at the Southex International Expo, the second floor at the C3 Shopping Center in San Fernando. It's the conference room, so do make your way over here. As you can tell, just by that small interview, the kind of places and businesses that are here at the Southex International Expo. I am going to send it back into studio for now. When we come back, we chat with our friends at Tata Life. Let's find out what they have to offer. For now, my name is Master Salim, passing it over back on to you guys in studio.
2: 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If you check 95, the ultimate one, on our IG and our Facebook, we'll have some highlights there coming from the team down in South. Again, the biggest and the longest running expo, international expo in Trinidad, and you'll have all kinds of vendors and booths there that I'm sure that will interest you. So head on down and stay listening to 951. We have got about half an hour together, and we're going to make the most of it. We were talking about World Coffee Day. October 1st is celebrating the global coffee sector and, you know, advocating for sustainable farming practices and fair wages for millions of producers all around the world, and the livelihoods of 125 million people globally is what we're thinking about on this day. So yes, it's about your pretty coffee and the coffee art, latte art or whatever it is. But what we are thinking about is the economic, the social and the environmental challenges that face the coffee industry. So when I give you this one and we have some more time to have a chat, I will give you ways that we can observe International World Coffee Day. Ooh.

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4: We were really good. Then we got even better. Now we're ultimate. 9-5, the ultimate one.

With Fire, the radio edit. Fire, actually. Let me get it right. Good morning to the chat. The chat is live this morning. And we have just a few shakes before we got news at the top of the hour, courtesy of CNC3, where the conversation was on World Coffee Day as it's being commemorated today. And we have a lot of local heritage ingrained in our coffee, obviously, here in Trinidad and Tobago. And people like the Robusta and we like the Arabica blends, but behind all of that, if you don't know any of the blends today, it being a day that we look at sustainable efforts towards, you know, growing our coffee and any other crop for that matter, here's some ways that I think that you could get a little more involved. Like, if you don't know anything about it, I personally don't know a lot about it, so I'm looking forward to delving into some of that info a little bit later today. But one, you can support ethical brands. Remember when we were talking about things like blood diamonds and all of that? That's the same type of conversation. You can buy your beans from certified fair trade or sustainably sourced local roasters that pay fair prices to smallholder farmers. Go to your local cafes. Yes, the international brands are super, but what about the little coffee house around the road? One of my favorite memories was going up to Paramin, and there's a particular house there that, you know, you can go have an actual proper cup of, you know, that blended local grated cocoa, cup of cocoa. So those kinds of things are important. And educate yourself, as I said, on the crop to cup process, and what's behind your favorite beans, the Ethiopia, Central, South America beans. We just talked about the Arabica. What about that? You know anything about it? And, of course, share your brew. I know we do it all the time. Your photo of your coffee, whatever those moments are, that highlights the global coffee culture, as if we don't do it enough. But also, as a part of that, while we have our coffee, maybe we can have the conversation wired or wireless. In our tech news today, it's all about people moving towards maybe more wired headphone situations because it's better suited to their pocket. It is more reliable in terms of the sound and the audio quality. And people are just saying, you know, I just can't be bothered with wireless and my battery dying all the time. So, yes, you get the freedom of movement with your wireless headphones, but what's your take on it? Let me know at 394-9595 and check us out at 95, the ultimate one. On the socials, we get ready to have another convo or another report with our crew down at the SouthX International Expo. So, we'll get some Kid Leroy in before that one. Thanks for choosing 951, by the way, as you coffee and maybe talk, I don't know.

0: Boy Without You. Got news coming up next, but let's take another report from the crew down at the Southex International Expo.
1: The stuff that we do is that we actually work with individuals so that we could be able to fulfill some of the needs that they have. So we do more individual service. What we would normally do is have a conversation with individuals, look at their actual needs, and then make recommendations accordingly. So sometimes some of the policies we have here may not be best suited for you. We determine that, and then we offer a proposal to you according to the specific need that you would have. This is what we do at Tatil.
2: Right, so you all have, I'm seeing here, life insurance, pensions, critical illnesses, and even mortgages. So tell me a little bit in particular. So I would have known, and I know a lot of our listeners would know Tata Life to offer, you know, like health insurance, life insurance, and things like that. But tell me a little bit about the mortgages. What does that has to do with Tata, and how do you guys go about offering that, and what type of services do you offer to clients where mortgages are concerned?
1: Well, basically, what we do in terms of mortgages is, like, most of our clients are family-oriented. So we like to actually be able to provide our clients with almost everything in the risk factors. Part of it being mortgages, because everybody wants to have a property. They want to have a house. They want to own something for themselves. Most families would want to make sure that the breadwinner wants to make sure that his family has a place to actually live, whether he's alive or even disabled. So we can tie in together everything together with the actual products, like, for instance, the lifespan, which could actually carry the critical illnesses, the life insurance, the conventional policies on them. And we offer the mortgage facility to our clients also.
2: So it's like a little package then?
1: Correct. So we try to actually be able to fulfill, take away the risk factors from individuals and be able to transfer that to Tatil Life. Also, even in terms of Tatil, which is the general department, which actually handles, like, for instance, homeowners insurance and motor vehicle insurance, commercial insurance, that kind of stuff.
2: All right, so y'all are right over here. You could make your way down here, and of course you can come see the Tatil booth and see some of the offers that they have. And if it's interest you and your family, you could definitely come down here and maybe sign up and get yourself one of those lovely health plans, or even as he said, the mortgages. And you can get yourself a package deal, so you come in, you get a 2-for-1 special, or even more than 2-for-1 special, right here at the Southex International Expo. Remember, it runs until Sunday, October 4th. It is the longest and the most important business expo in South Trinidad. Located at Level 2, the conference room at C3 Shopping Center in San Fernando. For now, I know we are just about 5 minutes before our 12 o'clock news, so I'm going to send it back into our respective studios, and they will lead you guys into the 12 o'clock news, your midday news, and of course we will have a shift change, and then you all will hear from us after 12 o'clock. For now, my name is Master Salim, here live at the Southex International Expo.
3: Had a little bit too much of Hennessy. Just gonna tell y'all I feel. Look.
4: You so precious when you smile.

And listen, I heard there were some crazy winds that just preceded some rainfall. Somebody messaged in and said that they're sure some roofs were affected. That is a little bit scary. Thanks very much for messaging in and letting us know about that. I tell you, the weather is a little bit insane, and I am sure there were lots of things we didn't get to talk about as we were talking about the weather, though. Please keep in mind that our friends at Bridger Paints, this is why they were made for the Caribbean. So make sure that you do get some Bridger Paints for your home, offices, wherever. They need to withstand those harsh conditions. All right, Bridger Paints, premium protection, proven durability. We have news coming up next, and also keep in mind that we got some things coming up tomorrow. I give you a brand new list of your favorite songs of the week. You heard a few of them as the show went on, between like BTS Swim. We had Harry Styles, who apparently everybody's like, you know, so enthralled at seeing around New York City. And I am so sure I did not get to shout everybody that I needed to before. But hold tight, we got news coming up, and I'm sure that we are going to be having some more reports shortly. And, you know, thanks for choosing 95 VL.

0: Good afternoon and welcome to the Midday News here on CNC3 and the TBC Radio Network. I am Jesse Ramdale. Thank you so much for joining us. The bill raising the legal ages for alcohol, tobacco, cannabis and gambling has passed the House with 23 votes for and 10 against. The Attorney General, in winding up the debate, admitted it was a radical legislation, but said it is constitutionally sound as he dared the opposition to challenge it in the courts if they want. The bill, however, changed significantly just before passage, with Jeremy introducing two major additions during the committee stage. One was a mandatory national photo identification requirements, and the other was restrictions on vaping. The ID amendments require proof of age across several activities covered by the legislation. Anyone selling tobacco must require national photo ID showing the purchaser is at least 21, while alcohol sellers face a similar requirement. Cannabis dispensers must demand ID showing a person is at least 25. Jeremy told the House last night that the ID provisions were inserted after concerns about how police would practically enforce the new age restrictions.
1: It would have been difficult for the police, I was told, to determine the ages of individuals, so that we inserted that photo ID requirement, and you see it reflected throughout the act today to ensure that the prohibition has teeth.
0: But Dago Martin North East MP Com Imbert repeatedly questioned why the ID card provision was mandatory rather than applying it only where there was reasonable suspicion that someone was underage. But the Attorney General said vendors can use a common sense approach.
2: Every single person buying alcohol now, every single person entering a club, every single person has to produce ID no matter how old they are. What kind of cumbersome arrangement, Mr. Chair, is with the mechanics? This is extremely cumbersome.
1: Owners of establishments customarily will know that someone is over 25 and not ask for a... They may ask for a tap card, not an ID card.
0: The opposition MP also pressed Jeremy on another concern, the impact of the new age restrictions on employment opportunities for people who are legally adults but fall below the new thresholds. Imbert expressed particular concern for workers between 18 and 24 employed in gambling establishments. Jeremy initially acknowledged the point, but he made it clear the bill would proceed without another amendment. Yet another protest by port workers over outstanding wages and what they describe as unsafe working conditions. Employees say they are tired of waiting for repairs and clear answers on back pay. A court injunction prevents them from taking strike action, but their protests are continuing. Port employee Terry Stevens says their salaries remain stuck in 2013.
3: Look, we asked them for somebody to come, not said nobody in the chair yet.
4: No discussion with the union. Nobody,
3: since morning. No discussion with union. So what's going on?
0: Stevens also questioned what a proposed 20% back pay payment represents and when workers will receive the balance. But their complaints go beyond wages. Employee Kevin Allen alleges leaking toilets, a rat infestation, and a lack of tables for workers to eat lunch. He says repeated appeals have brought the same response. Allen says engineering personnel visited yesterday morning, while Line Minister Julian John also came to see the conditions. He says the board's chairman requested a list of urgent concerns and promised to address them.
5: The workers highlighted it, so apparently like the manager reached down. The highest office reached down to Shenton yesterday, but the response, it wasn't forthcoming, because when the workers was asked, well, what is the issue? They say, well, you have a serious rat infestation problem here and we can't function in the area.
0: During earlier protests, Seamen and Waterfront Workers Trade Union President General Michael Anisset said employees had acted independently of the union. Now, workers say they need visible improvements to prevent the same complaints from bringing them out again. The Port Authority is expected to release a statement on the workers' action. 68-year-old Kerwin Mark of Morva was stabbed to death by a male relative during an altercation on Wednesday. The male relative, who is reportedly an outpatient of the wellness center in Barataria, was seen leaving the family's home around 12:30 p.m. Shortly after, Mark's brother found him lying in his own blood. The brother alerted neighbors, who took the injured man to the Port of Spain General Hospital, where he died at 12:41 p.m. Efforts are underway at this time to locate the suspect, who has not been seen since. The Homeland Security Minister says the police officers involved in the fatal shooting of Shivnath Jogi did not have time to collect body cameras or non-lethal weapons before responding to the incident. In April, Jogi was shot dead by officers during what police have described as a confrontation, with his relatives subsequently questioning the use of deadly force. Asked on Wednesday whether the officers were equipped with body cameras and non-lethal weapons, Alexander said they were not. He explains that in emergency situations, officers sometimes have to respond immediately.
4: I hope that the member for Aruka Lopino would know that there are times when you respond to certain reports, it's an immediate response. Depending on what you're doing, you cannot stay there and prepare all these things, but you're trying to save lives. So you're out in a minute. And as a result of that, that is what happened on that particular day when the report came from the police command center.
0: Asked if the police service has enough body cameras, Alexander again underscored that they work with what they have. The police commissioner recently said the TTPS has just over 100 body cameras. The government will accord Calypso icon the Mighty Sparrow an official state-assisted funeral. Culture and Community Development Minister Michelle Benjamin made the announcement in Parliament yesterday as she paid tribute to Sparrow, who died in New York on Sunday at the age of 91. Benjamin says a committee has been established to work with his family on funeral arrangements. Calypso History Month will also be observed in his memory, while a national tribute will be staged by the ministry and TUCO. It's now time for a quick commercial break. More for you up next.
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0: It's gotta be 9-5, the ultimate one.
2: Some Golly Ray Jepsen there would call me maybe. And yeah, maybe this is the first time you're hearing me and the first time we're meeting. Hi, hello, what's happening, my beautiful people? My name is DJ Ashley. I'm going to be in your company all the way till 3 p.m. here on 9-5, the ultimate one. Usually on a Saturday, but it's nice to shake things up, holding it down today for Richard. I've got so much in store for you. Really excited to be in your company. And of course, we're going to continue with those reports coming in from the Larif Conference Center in C3. Speaking of reports, we're going to jump right in and cross it over to our sister station, Sinki 161 FM, where we've got Master Salim on location, bringing us everything that we need to know about this incredible conference.

0: Trinidad and Tobago, if you're now joining us, of course, we are live on Sangi 106.1 FM and our sister station 95.1, the ultimate one. So we are here at Creation LED Displays. And of course, when I came in yesterday, you all caught my attention because I am all into things like what I am seeing here. I like seeing myself on a big screen, and of course, LED display is something that really catches my eye and my attention. So we are here today with Joey, who is the CEO of Creation LED Displays. I want you to tell me a little. I know for sure it's LED displays, but is it where you all do placements and things like that? Tell me a little bit about what you all are offering here at this SouthX International Expo.
1: Well, specifically at the expo, we're promoting our portable displays that you see here, which is the electronic poster. And you can see it's full color, it's high definition, you can play video, and you can do static images. And we're promoting the LED counter, which could be used for corporate events, for any type of event, pop-ups you're having. It can also be used as a DJ counter. But we've been doing LEDs for 18 years now. We've been in business for 32 years, but doing LEDs for 18 years. And we are actually the largest importers of digital screens throughout Trinidad and Tobago. So some of our flagship installations would be City Park in Port of Spain. That massive screen is the biggest in the Caribbean. And then on the opposite side of Furnace Building itself, that screen facing the Hyatt or Radisson Hotel. We've done screens all over. You know, more recently, we've done courts indoor and outdoor, and some other projects, but we've done quite a lot throughout Trinidad and Tobago. We do placements in the sense that customers want to buy screens. That's what we promote. We do fixed installation for indoor and for outdoor.
0: So if there's a situation where I would like to have a display strategically placed somewhere in Trinidad or even in Tobago, yeah, would you all be able to, one, supply the screen, and two, place it where I would want it?
1: Yeah, we do an assessment of your location and determine what's needed for your installation, give you a quote accordingly, because we do a full plug-and-play service. 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
0: That's great. 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And have like a security outside. Wishful thinking is still great thinking. 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
1: Well, you can find us on social media. 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We do full home theater systems with the sound systems and everything.
0: So that was my next question. So my next question is, if I would like to have a television made with the LED display, can I have that as well? And how would I be able to connect my local television to that?
1: Right. Well, we can do one for you as a television as large as you want it in your room. The controller that it comes with has HDMI inputs. So you can plug your cable box right into it. You can plug a Fire Stick, Amazon Fire Stick into it. Any streaming device you have, you plug it straight into it and you just select your input and you're good to go. That's it. It also plugs into your sound system, so you have music and everything, your sound and everything running.
0: All right, well, that's some useful information, and with just a few minutes to go, I am going to now take it back to studios and get some personal information, because I'm really interested in having two of these, maybe one at 80 inches wide and then one at 100 for, of course, television and video game purposes. So I'm going to chat with you a little bit about that. And in the meantime, I pass it back over into our studio, Sangi 106.1 FM, and, of course, 95, the ultimate one. Back to you guys in studio.
2: There we have have another report coming in from the SouthX Expo that's happening right now in C3 Center. Remember, it runs until Sunday 4th, so you've got enough time to head down there and see all that they've got going on. More reports coming your way shortly. As for right now, though, I didn't get to properly say my thanks and my welcomes when I got in. So, of course, thank you very much going out to Dana, who would have done a terrific job for the past 3 hours, and everyone on before them, DJ Danny. And we've got, like I said, so much in store for you. DJ Ashley is the name. I'm with you as you go about the rest of your day. Pretty, pretty rainy on the outside. Hey, here's hoping that you've got your umbrellas with you if you're going to be stepping out for lunch or anything like that. Yeah, prepare for it, right? Pretty windy as well. You can keep me updated on what's happening on the outside at 394-9595. As for right now, let me bring you another song. How about Steal My Sunshine? Because I feel like that's going on right now. Not opposed to it, though, given the type of heat we've been getting these days. But we can take a little less on the windy side of things. And, nothing too troublesome to cause floods or anything like that. Just a little bit of drizzle, we're happy with that. Anyways, here's some of this.

Still My Sunshine there. Yeah, I thought that one would be really fitting because of the rain on the outside. Anyways, we've got to bring you another report right now coming in from the SouthX International Expo, where we've got our sister station and Master Salim there on location. He's going to be bringing us all the updates on this international expo you really don't want to miss. So stand by as we get ready to link with him.

0: the SouthX International Expo. And of course, we are going to talk to our friends here at SagiCore. And I'm probably going to need somebody to chat with a little bit to find out about some of the things that you all are offering here at the SouthX International Expo. Of course, we are live on Sangi 1061 FM and on 95 The Ultimate. And we are here with Trishana Singh Arjun Watt. That's a very long name that you have there. You want to tell me about that name?
1: It's actually Trishana Sirju Arjun. And the last part is my unit as a sales manager.
0: Oh, unit. Oh, I thought it was Walt. Okay, so tell me, your role here is the manager?
1: Yeah, I'm a sales manager. So we have a team here. We have two teams actually present here. We have Team Quantum and Team Apex here representing SagiCore today. We're proposing our online e-live system where people could come up to our booth and apply for life insurance on the spot in less than 5 minutes.
0: And we could get it like right away. Tell me a little bit about the product itself. Is it beneficial to our listeners? How is it something that, what can you tell them so that they could say to themselves, I need to go to SagiCore and apply for this? What are you offering?
1: So two of the major complaints that clients usually have is that insurance might be expensive or that they may not be able to qualify. And so the products that we're offering on the eLife platform fixes those both problems, which is it's on the lower end in terms of premiums, and almost everyone can qualify.
0: What are some of the things needed to be able to qualify?
1: So we'll ask a couple basic questions, making sure that you don't have a history of hypertension or have previously had cancer, things like that. But we also have options where we won't ask you any medical questions, so it opens it up to everybody.
0: Is it a situation where you have to go through a medical test where they do blood tests and all of that?
1: Absolutely not. So after you answer those 5 or 7 questions, it means that your application has been approved.
0: If somebody's not truthful in their answers.
1: Well, on

0: Unfortunately, if there's a claim, we will do investigations at that point. So then your doctor might tell us, hey, actually, they were diagnosed in 2025 and they lied. So in a case like that, the company will unfortunately won't be able to hold up our end of the contract because you didn't hold up your end, which is signing to say that you were truthful.
1: So this is basically based on honesty and humanity.
0: You're putting your signature to say that you are being truthful, correct, correct.
1: So, for those of you who would not want to go through all the necessary medical procedures and testing, if you do happen to tell a little lie or two, and something does happen, you're not going to get anything. So, you'll get refunded in whatever you would have your premiums. Wow, that's definitely. Could you tell me about so you all do life, health, what else?
0: So we do life, health, pensions, investments. We also do, I mean, the surgical group also does general insurance. So whatever your insurance needs are, we are able to cover it.
1: So you all do, I think I'm insured vehicle insurance with you guys. So it's vehicle and property, both are residential and commercial.
0: That's right. Yes, we do.
1: All right. So you all hit it here. Now is, let's see what time it is. 12:29. So yeah, we're going to pass it back into studios. And yeah, make your way over here, check out the Sagico booth. Beautiful people, very warm welcoming, and lots to offer. Be sure to check them out here at level 2 in C3 Center for the SouthX International Expo. When we come back, we have one more to do, and we are going to be chatting with our friends at Southern Medical Special Hospital, and after that one, we will be wrapping it up. So we're going to be coming back to you guys in about 5 minutes for our final report right here at the SouthX International Expo, second floor, the conference room at C3 Center in San Fernando. For now, it's back to our respective studios.
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2: 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You can follow at TT Restaurant Week on Instagram, Facebook, and TikTok for more information. Right about now, how about we head to some Sabrina Carpenter before we take you to our next report coming in from the LARIF Conference Center in C3. Take your shoes off.

0: the SouthX International Expo. And we wanted to chat with Southern Medical, but I'm seeing a lot of shy faces at Southern Medical. So what we're going to do, we are going to head on over to one of our very own sponsors on Sangi 161 FM. We are here now at FT Fafun. And yeah, you guys advertised with us. So who am I going to be chatting with to find out what is happening? You look like the guy who's in charge. So you're going to tell us a little bit about what you are offering here at the SouthX International Expo. Now, I know you guys advertise with our stations, and I would on air read some of the things that you're offering. Tell me a little bit about what is happening here at the expo for you guys, and what are some of the things that you're offering, and what can you say to our listeners that they're going to be like, I need to go to FT Fafun and purchase my tools.
1: Okay. All right, g'day. So what we have here, we have a number of items on display. So we'll start with the Ronix power tools. So we have drills, grinders, mixers, chop saws. 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So in case you want those items, you can get all those Ronix branded items. Moving across to torque, we have torque MIG-TIG welding machines. So we have the various items, various sizes, cutters, plasma cutters as well. So persons could come here and could see the items, touch it, feel it, and see whatever questions they have, get it answered at the same time. Moving across now, we have another stall, solar-powered generators. So persons are talking about it, building hype about it. Yes, we have the samples here. Persons can see it. So we have various sizes, 600 watt, 1200 watt, 2000 watt. So we have all these items on display, including the solar panels as well. In addition to that, we have ladders, defender ladders, both aluminum and fiberglass. So in case you want to do some plumbing as well, we have the options for you. So we have our brand Vega, and we have the display as well, so persons could come and see what Vega can do for you to make your whole plumbing system much easier. All so right. Yeah, there's FT Fafun booth for you.
0: All right, so tell me something. Is it where you can come and purchase here as well?
1: Oh. So yeah, we can purchase here, and we have some samples here, and also we have our store in Scott Street, San Fernando, so we can direct persons to the store to get, if you want 10, you can get as much as you want in that location.
0: That's what we're talking about. You guys heard it here from FT Fafun themselves. They have their booth. When you come into the conference room, it's booth number 10. It's on your right side when you walk in. So please go check them out for all those people who love to have gadgets, around the house. And we are definitely going to touch base with that. Quickly, I did say I wanted to talk to our friends at Southern Medical, so I am going to chat with this beautiful young lady for a quick 1 minute. Hi, good afternoon. I know it's impromptu, but this is the reason why you have the job and you hold the position that you do. Tell me briefly, what are some of the things that Southern Medical Specialist Hospital is offering at the SouthX International Expo?
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0: All right, so don't be so nervous, okay? It's all right. All right, so there you have it, guys. Thank you very much for joining us today for our capsule reports at the SouthX International Expo. Level 2, the conference center at C3 Mall in San Fernando. My name is Master Salim, and of course, I'm going to be here again tomorrow from 10 a.m. Until 12:30 p.m. So do join us. Have a blessed and productive day ahead. And please remember to be safe on the nation's roads. Until tomorrow, my name is Master Salim, bidding you all farewell.
3: We have it. That's a wrap on today's reports for the SouthX International Expo. Of course, you can head on down and check it out for yourself. Remember the songs that define the decades? Well, now imagine hearing them live. Legends Live takes over Hotshot Sports and Entertainment Center in Tacarigua on Saturday, October 10th. 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Let me say a quick hi and hello going out to GT Motors and Superior TT Auto Spa. They are in Side, right in Shine. Big up to you guys. And yeah, they said always a good time in your company. I appreciate that, guys. So nice to have you locked with me wherever you're locked in. Hey, thanks for choosing 95 The Ultimate One. How about we head back to some music right about now with this absolute classic, Stacey's Mom.

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Listen, I really hope that you don't have to swim out of wherever you're at if you're gonna you're still late for picking up lunch, or maybe you've got a couple errands to run. But I see that, yeah, the weather has progressed in some parts. Really gusty winds in parts of Santa Cruz. I see that Saddle Road has been blocked. A large tree would have actually fallen and blocked the roadway there. So I see that the weather is progressing, thunderstorms in some areas. So guys, please be safe out there. Wherever you're heading, please check your routes. If it's not necessary, you know, stay in. Probably you can do it a little bit later on when things have cleared up. But yeah, 3949595. That's how you can shoot me your updates on what's happening on the outside. 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Saturday, October 10th, yeah, we're going way back. Prestige Lanes presents Rewind, 3 decades of the hits you love from the 80s, 90s and 2000s. 95 DJs, Dose Bros, DJ Dan and myself, the pop princess DJ Ashley, will be bringing the decks from 9 p.m. to 3 a.m. You're invited. 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And one more for you at this time. 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All right, how about we head back to some more music right now? Some Chaperone with this one that I always have to sing along to. So if you can, maybe you're at work, you've got your headphones in, your earbuds in, then turn up the volume and enjoy this one, Pink Pony Club.

0: Yeah, you can never get enough of that one. Hey, this October, 9-5, the ultimate one is taking you tonight where the music is the main event. 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And just like that, we are at the end of your very first hour with me, DJ Ashley, Pop Princess. I'm with you all the way till 3 p.m. as I hold it down for Richard today. So yeah, two more hours of fun, exciting music and so much more. And as the shift progresses into the next hour, we'll of course turn up the momentum a little bit because it's Thursday today before Friday, right? So more coming up after this.
1: For ultimate music, ultimate entertainment, ultimate personalities, it's gotta be 9-5, the ultimate one.

There, that's Macklemore, and I think that song is testament to what has happened, you know, following the fallout of the Free Palestine comments that he would have made at Ed Sheeran's tour, and then we saw how, you know, that progressed. Well, you can truly say that if he thought that was a bad day for getting kicked off the tour, well, there truly isn't any bad days, because after that, you know, he launched his Free Palestine tour, and it was sold out basically immediately, and you know, that's fantastic to see. He says less than a week after announcing dates for his Free Palestine tour, Macklemore took to social media to announce that all three dates in Dublin, Paris and London have sold out immediately. So no bad days there for him, and definitely you can see that he has the support rallying around. So even if you think you're having a bad day today, it's probably just setting you up for something even greater to come. Right, here's hoping that you're not having a bad day, like I said, that you're having a fantastic day so far, and everything is going tended to smooth progress at work. You know, even if you're on the roads, not too much traffic, or even if, you know, you went to pick up something today and maybe you got a little bit extra in your box. Yeah, maybe you bought some food, you got a little extra, a little well, you know, we can only dream of days like that, right? But if you are having a bad day, well, you're on to the right station. 95 The Ultimate One to turn that frown upside down. It's your pop princess, DJ Ashley, with you just about 15 minutes after 1 p.m. As, we continue on in your afternoon. Ready to take it back, Prestige Lanes presents Rewind, the back in time event of the year. 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

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Hope that you enjoyed that one and every single one that I had, I played before that. 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All right, what do I have in store for you? Oh, there we go. Hey, you're going out to Nigel, who's in with us. Hi, Nigel. Hi, as well, going out to this person saying, hey, Ash, great to hear you just now, and keep up the good work. Thank you very much. I'm saying the name Yazo. Big up and hello to you, Yazo. All right, let's see. I've got some Linkin Park lined up, and this one pains a little bit. I was having a conversation just yesterday with my sister. I was playing this particular song that I'm going to play next, and I asked her, hey, you know this one, right? She's like, that's old music, Ashley. I'm like, what? So yeah, my 19-year-old sister thinks this one is old. Do you agree or not? Or am I just feeling it now that, you know, is my age starting to show? Well, I don't think this is that old. Linkin Park, in the end, do enjoy.

I was still thinking that this was about, say, 10 to 12 years old, but then I just Googled it and it actually came out in the year 2000. So yeah, I'm feeling my age right now. If you think that one was old, to my dear sister, this other one is even more old, but it's good music, right? 95 the ultimate one, 394-9595. You could continue to send us your WhatsApp messages via those digits. DJ Ashley, Pop Princess, I'm with you till 3 p.m.

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0: listen, as long as you're striving to be better than you were yesterday, then you're living life the right way, right? Loving that one home record there by Somber, and I've got so much more for you right about now, including some messages that I do have to bring you away. Let me tell you about Saturday, October 10th. Well, yeah, we're going way back. Prestige Lanes presents Rewind 3 decades of the hits you love from the 80s, 90s, and 2000s. Oh, 2000s, yeah. 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Here's what, how about we go over to something local now. A little bit of a throwback with this one from Rochelle Shades. Do hope that you enjoy.
1: Broken glass on the floor.
0: It's been a while since I've heard this one.
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0: So yeah, stuck in the middle. 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

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And of course, I know you're taking us with you, 95 the ultimate one. 394-9595. Yes, that's how you can reach us via the WhatsApp. I look forward to hearing from you all. And yeah, you can say hi, you can say hello, anything like that, right? I'm really excited to hear from you all. 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And with that, we close off hour number two already. Just one more hour with you. I'm taking you rather till 3 p.m. One more hour with you. And then, of course, Dos Bros Brandon comes up after in your drive time. Right now, though, let's close off hour number two with

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Hey, it's the first of the month. Did you see the dancing cows on your timeline this morning, your TikTok timeline? Have you seen it for the day? I'm convinced once I see those cows on my timeline, my month is going to go good, right? Yeah, maybe it's more superstitial, you know. Because, it's been happening all year so far. They've been popping up on my timeline on the first of the month. And when I did miss it, I didn't have that good of a month. I wonder if there's any coalition there. Anyways, let me see what I do have to tell you again about. Well, one night, one stage, a whole lot of legends. 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That's how you can reach me via the WhatsApp. Let me say hi and hello going out to Danny, who's locked in with us. Hey, Danny, hope your day is progressing really well right about now. Some of the killers coming your way with Mr. Brightside. I know you're going to love this one.

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0: 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Let's see. I've got some more music coming your way in a short. How about some Bon Jovi, some Baby Rexha, and some CK, and so much more, right? So don't go anywhere. 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

speeding our way into cruising in with Dos Burros Brandon, who's coming up for your drive time up next, right? So I'm getting ready to make my way out of here. Before I do that, though, I do have some information for you. 95 The Ultimate One. 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And yeah, 95 The Ultimate One, the soundtrack of your life. It was so nice being in your company today, popping by in to hold it down for Richard. I know that it's been really fast. These 3 hours just flew by, you know, Brandon. It's incredible. But yeah, I hope that you all enjoyed my company. I hope that you enjoyed the music that I brought your way. And one more message before I actually pop out of here. Saturday, October 10th, we're taking it way back. Prestige Lanes presents Rewind. 3 decades of the hits you love from the 80s, 90s, and 2000s, 95 DJs, Dos Burros, DJ Din, and your pop princess, DJ Ashley, will bring the decks from 9 p.m. to 3 a.m. Tickets are just $200 with 2-for-1 food and drink specials all night. 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So folks, I will be back in your company on M as, yeah, we jump inside Club 95 for your weekend vibes, right? Until then, though, do keep safe. Here's hoping that you enjoy the rest of your day. And remember, life is short. Enjoy it while you can. Live, laugh, love, be happy. Lots of love from DJ Ashley. I am out of here. Brandon is up next. And yeah, he's going to take you all the way till 8 p.m. Until next time, bye.

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2: So let me say a very special good afternoon, TNT, to 18 everybody locked on. And a very special thank you to our girl Ashley for holding down the fort today. Last minute call, and she made it up in time and held it actually lunchtime to the top of the hour. 3 p.m. in the nation's capital. Well, 4 minutes past 3 p.m. in the nation's capital and around TNT. It's your 9.5, the ultimate one, a beautiful Thursday afternoon. We're going to be kicking off your drive time a bit earlier because you know what? We can, and we just love doing this job. Bringing the hits you love, bringing the hits you need. For those of you on the nation's roads right now, buckle up, take your time, enjoy the ride. We'll be heading on this beautiful one. It's a rainy one all throughout certain parts of South Central and also Port of Spain. I'm not too sure what is taking place outside of these walls right now, but you can feel free to jump in on the WhatsApp line and let me know what's the weather like in your area, wherever you are at. And I hope you had a very productive, safe, and enjoyable work day as well. Jump on in on the WhatsApp line, send your messages, send your shouts, and we guarantee to keep sending.

Espinosa is coming out to you here on your 95 The Ultimate One. As only we could do, jump on the WhatsApp line, send your messages, send your shouts. Good afternoon, TNT. We are cruising. It's Thursday, so you know what that means. It's a Friday Eve, so we're getting ready to try and make up excuses as to why we actually didn't make it to work tomorrow or we're late. Because, you know, Trinis, Caribbean lifestyle, it's a thing. Be responsible. Take care of yourself. Let me say hello to everybody on the nation's roads once again. And for those of you on the WhatsApp line, I'm going to jump into those messages in just a bit. But continue pouring on in. For right now, I've got to let you know, we're going way back. Prestige Lanes presents Rewind. Three decades of hits you love from the 80s, 90s, and 2000s. Now, you've got to get ready. It's going to be a throwback with your DJs, myself, those was Brandon, DJ Din, and of course, DJ Ashley. We're going to be live from 9 p.m. to 3 a.m. Tickets are just $200 with two-for-one food and drink specials all night long. You got to bring the crew, make it the night. You can simply call or WhatsApp 258-LANE. That number is 258-5263 to reserve your table. Rewind at Prestige Lanes, a C3 Center. It is going down. That's going to be happening next Saturday, October 10th. You don't want to miss it, okay? So grab your tickets right now because it's going to be one to remember. David Guetta, Bebe Rexha. How are you feeling? Are you feeling good? We hope you are.

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0: kicking it back to the 90s as only we could do here on your 95 The Ultimate One. I mean, come on, how could you not love yourself for that one right there? Sugar Ray, Someday, oh so relaxing, oh so great. Getting ready in just a bit to wrap it up for this amazing hour with you and jump right into your drive time as we continue on. But before that, we've got your 4 o'clock news headlines coming up after these.
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2: Good afternoon. I am Janelle Bernard with headline news on CNC3 and the TBC Radio Network. The bill raising the legal ages for alcohol, tobacco, cannabis, and gambling has passed with 23 votes for and 10 against. The Attorney General, in winding up the debate, admitted it was radical legislation, but said it is constitutionally sound, as he dared the opposition to challenge it in the courts. The bill, however, changed significantly just before passage, with Jeremy introducing two major additions during the committee stage. One was mandatory national photo identification requirements, and the other was restrictions on vaping. The ID amendments require proof of age across several activities covered by the legislation. Anyone selling tobacco must require national photo ID showing the purchaser is at least 21, while alcohol sellers face a similar requirement. Cannabis dispensers must demand ID showing a person is at least 25. Jeremy told the House last night that the ID provisions were inserted after concerns about how police would practically enforce the new age restrictions.
3: It would have been difficult for the police, I was told, to determine the ages of individuals, so that we inserted that photo ID requirement, and you see it reflected throughout the act today, to ensure that the prohibition has teeth.
2: But Digger Martin Northeast MP Colm Embert repeatedly questioned why the ID card provision was mandatory rather than applying it only where there was reasonable suspicion that someone was underage. But the Attorney General said vendors can use a common sense approach. 68-year-old Kerwin Mark of Mova was stabbed to death by a male relative during an altercation on Wednesday. The male relative, who is reportedly an outpatient of the wellness center in Barataria, was seen leaving the family's home around 12:30. Shortly after, Mark's brother found him lying in his own blood. The brother alerted neighbors, who took the injured man to the Port of Spain General Hospital, where he died. Efforts are now underway to locate the suspect, who has not been seen since. And members of the public now have their chance to rate the performance of the TTPS via a new survey aimed at getting the public's feedback on the work of police officers. TTPS Media Ambassador ASP Owe Russell appeared on CNC3's Morning Brew program today, where he explained the importance of the survey.
4: No, we want to build that trust and confidence. And when persons trust the police, they make more reports, they share information freely, they stay around to be witnesses in different cases and stuff like that. And this is what we want from the public. This is the public's opportunity to tell us what we did well and where we fell short.
2: To some regional news now, the United Nations Secretary General has condemned the latest mass killing incident in Haiti that has left at least 11 people dead. Among those killed were four family members transporting a sick woman to hospital, where they were caught in the violent crossfire. The killings followed a confrontation between two rival gangs in a community area. Three suspected armed gang members were fatally wounded. Stay tuned for another news update at the top of the hour and for comprehensive coverage in our major newscast at 7 p.m. on CNC3 and across all digital platforms.

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jumping right into Drive Time here on your 95 The Ultimate One. Well, actually not jumping in because I've been here since 3 p.m. and we are still cruising, still going, still bringing the hits from the 90s to now. Let me say hello to each and everybody listening in wherever you may be. And for those of you on the nation's roads, once again, buckle up, take your time, enjoy your drive, enjoy your ride. And for each and everybody still at the workplace, still pumping it out, still getting the job done, it's a beautiful Thursday afternoon and we are here with you to ensure that you got some great music you love and to just give you that extra boost, that little energy you need to finish off your day strong. A very special hello to everybody on the WhatsApp line. Let me take a quick jump in here on this WhatsApp line and see what's going on. Let me say hello going out to the Ride and Shine team, Premium Auto Care, always locked on, GT Motors and Superior TT Auto Spa as well. Good afternoon to you all. Avinash, good afternoon to you, my brother. Hope you are having an amazing one and you are keeping it safe out there. Also, special hello going out to Maureen and the entire crew out there in Central, working hard, enjoying, and just having a time on this beautiful Thursday afternoon, okay? I got lots more music to come your way here on your 95 The Ultimate One, and as I said, continue pouring in on your WhatsApp line, man, sending your messages and your shouts. Let me know what your plans are for this rest of this beautiful day. Jumping back in, Tiësto, Black Eyed Peas. Let me know if you love this one.

0: If you want to be my lover, a black Mitsubishi Triton, new model. I'm just saying.
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1: Hey guys, let me tell you, Saturday, October 10th, we are going back. 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Your DJ is your boy Dosus Brandon. I'm going to be there alongside DJ Din and DJ Ashley. 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
2: 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I said recycle it. I said recycle it.

0: 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And guys, we've got lots more great music to come your way. 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
1: Princess Down, it's your turn. 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
2: So you got some information right there on what's going to be happening right now. We

0: are going to be putting your still knowledge to the test with the brand trivia question and answer segment. Now, Still is celebrating 100 years of global excellence, and we've got a prize up for grabs, a Still prize up for grabs. So, we've got a trivia question for you, and the first caller with the correct answer wins. So let's get ready. You got to listen up right now. The phone lines are going to be open, 625-2095. You call me up. I ask you one question about the Still celebration and also what is taking place right now. And you get it right, you get yourself an amazing prize, all courtesy Still. But one thing, you've got to remember my access phrase. So my access phrase, Still celebrating 100 years of global excellence. So when you call me up and I ask you for that access phrase, Still celebrating 100 years of global excellence. 625-2095, the phone lines are open. Call me up right now. You get that question right, you win yourself a prize, all courtesy Still. And remember, Still celebrating 100 years of global excellence. Hello, good afternoon. Ah, that is Tony. You know, one day we'll actually give him a prize, but I don't feel like it's today. Phone lines going off. Let's see who we've got. Hello, good afternoon.
1: Hi, good afternoon.
0: Good afternoon. What is my access phrase?
1: Still celebrating 100 years of global excellence.
0: Great. So, you ready for the question?
1: Sure.
0: Can you name me the authorized Still dealer in Trinidad and Tobago?
1: FD Farfan.
0: Ah, boy. You see, I feel you were listening, and you were listening. anybody want to say hello to?
1: Just my girlfriend, Charlotte.
0: Okay, so here's what I need you to do. Hold the phone line for me. I'll take the rest of your information off air, okay?
1: Sure.
0: Still celebrating 100 years of a global excellence.

0: 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And guys, right now your time check, 15 minutes to the hour of 5 p.m. And this time check is brought to you by Felicity Community Pharmacy, more than just skincare.
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1: I'm Shane Superville with headline news on CNC3 and the TBC Radio Network. In local developments, Port of Spain Mayor Chinua Allen is accusing the Ministry of Rural Development and local government of victimizing the capital city through its funding decisions. He is hoping for a review of disbursements in the coming budget.
2: I think the strategy failed. I think the public was able to see quite clearly that the people of Port of Spain were being victimized by the decisions taken at Kent House. I don't think that the outcome that was desired was achieved. And I think that it's just time for us to move on. Let's just move on. Let's make sure that all the municipalities receive the allocation that they need.
1: The bill raising the legal ages for alcohol, tobacco, cannabis and gambling has passed the House with 23 votes for and 10 against. The Attorney General, in winding up the debate, admitted it was radical legislation but said it is constitutionally sound, as he dared the opposition to challenge it in the courts if they want. The bill, however, changed significantly just before passage, with Jeremy including two major additions during the committee stage. One was mandatory national photo identification requirements, and the other was restrictions on vaping. The ID amendments require proof of age across several activities covered by the legislation. Anyone selling tobacco must require national photo ID, showing the purchaser is at least 21, while alcohol sellers face a similar requirement. Cannabis dispensers must demand ID showing a person is at least 25. Jeremy told the House last night that the ID provisions were inserted after concerns about how police could practically enforce the new age restrictions.
3: It would have been difficult for the police, I was told, to determine the ages of individuals, so that we inserted that photo ID requirement, and you see it reflected throughout the act today, to ensure that the prohibition has teeth.
1: But Diego Martin, Northeast MP Con Imbert, repeatedly questioned why the ID card provision was mandatory rather than applying it only where there was reasonable suspicion that someone was underage. But the Attorney General said vendors can use a common sense approach. Imbert expressed particular concern for workers between 18 and 24 employed in gambling establishments.
4: Every day, what kind of cumbersome arrangement that
3: this is
4: with the mechanics? This is extremely cumbersome.
3: Owners of establishments customarily will know that someone is over 25 and not ask for a... They may ask for a top card, not an ID card.
1: 68-year-old Kerwin Mark of Morvant was stabbed to death by a male relative during an altercation on Wednesday. The male relative, who is reportedly an outpatient of the wellness center in Barataria, was seen leaving the family's home at around 12:30 p.m. shortly after Mark's brother found him lying in his own blood. The brother alerted neighbors, who took the injured man to the Port of Spain General Hospital, where he died at 12:41 p.m. Efforts are underway at this time to locate the suspect, who has not been seen since. And now for a look internationally. Over in the U.S., Tennessee death row inmate Krista Pike has been taken to hospital after an attempt to execute her by two lethal injections failed. Her legal team filed an emergency motion to halt the convicted murderer's execution as it was happening, saying, quote, "Miss Pike has lost consciousness and still has a heartbeat and is audibly snoring," end quote. Witnesses described the ordeal as a poor execution.
5: All I have to say is they went through two rounds and she was still breathing at the end. It was very ragged. She lifted her head up and was looking around at one point. She said that there was a spot that was burning and hurting and asked if that was normal. None of it was normal. I covered all the executions last year and most of the ones this year. We haven't seen anything like it. It went really poorly.
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so we're just keeping those hits coming your way, just the way you love it here on the 95, the ultimate one. 8 minutes past the 5 p.m. And right now, I have some tickets to give away. Tickets to give away. 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
2: 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I said recycle it. I said recycle

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3: So guys, as I was saying earlier, it's time for me to open up the phone lines because I've got tickets to give away. 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We're talking about Legends Live, October 10th, taking you to Hot Shots. It is going down, and you don't want to miss this one. We're talking about a massive night of live performances celebrating the greatest music of the 80s, 90s, and beyond. From the first note to the final encore, this is where the best in live music takes center stage. So we're making this one really simple. Simple questions. You get it right, you win yourself a ticket. Hello, good afternoon.
4: Hi, good afternoon.
3: Good afternoon. You ready to win that ticket?
4: Yes.
3: Okay, so can you tell me where Legends Live is going to be taking place?
4: At Hot Shots.
3: Ah, you see how simple that was? You just won a ticket, just like that. Anybody you want to say hello to?
4: I just like to say hi to my husband, Joshua.
3: Okay, lovely. So here's what I need you to do. Do you know the WhatsApp line's number?
4: Yes.
3: Right. So I need you to send me a WhatsApp right now with your full name and contact information, okay?
4: All right.
3: Yes. Excellent. 625-2095. You think I'm done? I'm not. I still got tickets to give away. And you heard how easy that was? I got two more right now. You can call me up and win yourself a ticket. It's going down. Legends Live. October 10th, we take you to Hot Shots Sports and Entertainment Center in Tacarigua. Live music all night long. Hello, good afternoon. Hello. Hello, good afternoon.
5: Good afternoon.
3: Good afternoon. You ready to win yourself that ticket?
5: Of course I am.
3: So can you tell me what music is going to be performing? Music from what era?
5: The '80s.
3: And?
5: 90s.
3: You see how easy that was? Anybody you want to say hello to?
5: Just friends, family.
3: Okay.
5: Husband, children.
3: So, do you know our WhatsApp number?
5: Can you just give it to me? I'm driving.
3: Okay, so it's 394-95.
5: Yeah.
3: 95. Right. So what you need to do is simply WhatsApp me right now your name, full name, and contact information, and you will be receiving your ticket, okay?
5: Okay, great. Thank you.
3: You're welcome.
5: I'm very sure ticket.

0: 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It is going down this October, October 10th. 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I still got a ticket to give away, you know. If you feel like you got what it takes to win yourself that ticket right now, 625-2095, the phone lines are open. Hello, good afternoon.
1: Hi, good afternoon.
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0: Ah, you see, I feel like I have one more question for you, you know. I'll give it to you. Anybody you want to say hello to?
1: I'll say hello to my mom, Colleen, and my brother.
0: Okay, Crystal. Great. So here's what I need you to do. Do you know our WhatsApp number?
1: I don't.
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0: Yes, you need to send me a WhatsApp right now with your full name and contact information, your phone number, and we will get in contact with you for ticket collection, okay?
1: Okay, thank you so much.
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0: So I don't know if you all feel I'm done, but I still got tickets to give away. Hello, good afternoon.
1: Hi, good afternoon.
0: Good afternoon. You're ready to win yourself that ticket?
1: Yes, I am.
0: So here's what I'm going to be asking you, okay? Can you sing a song from the 80s or 90s? Can you tell me the date of a Legends Live? What date is that going to be taking place?
1: Saturday, October 10th.
0: You see how simple that was. Anybody you want to say hello to?
1: Yes, my daughter who's right here with me, Amanda.
0: Okay, Amanda. Amanda, she's hearing me. I don't think she could hear me.
1: Say hi.
0: Hello, Amanda. I hope you're having an amazing afternoon with Mommy. So here's what I need you to do, okay? Do you know our WhatsApp number?
1: Yes, I just heard it. Is it 394-9595?
0: Yes, it is. So you need to send me a WhatsApp with your full name and contact information, okay? I need to get that right now.
1: Okay, going to send it to you right now.
0: Excellent. So congratulations. You won yourself a ticket.
1: Thank you.
0: You're welcome. Legends Live and right here, your official station, 95 The Ultimate One. I told you we got tickets to give away. We got tickets to give away. And you know you want to see these bands perform live.

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3: Good evening. I am Jensen Levin with headline news on CNC3 and the TBC Radio Network. In local developments, the bill raising the legal age for alcohol, tobacco, cannabis, and gambling has passed in the House with 23 votes for and 10 against. The Attorney General, in winding up the debate, admitted it was radical legislation, but said it is constitutionally sound as he dared the opposition to challenge it in the courts if they want. The bill, however, changed significantly just before passage, with Jeremy introducing two major additions during the committee stage. One was mandatory national photo identification requirements, and the other was restricting on vaping. The ID amendments require proof of age across several activities covered by the legislation. Anyone selling tobacco must require national photo ID showing the purchaser is at least 21 years old, while alcohol sales face a similar requirement. Cannabis dispensers must demand ID showing a person is at least 25 years old. Jeremy told the House last night that ID provisions were inserted after concerns about how police would practically enforce the new age restrictions.
4: It would have been difficult for the police, I was told, to determine the ages of individuals so that we inserted that photo ID requirement, and you see it reflected throughout the act today to ensure that the prohibition has teeth.
3: 69-year-old Kerwin Mark of Mova was stabbed to death by a male relative during an altercation on Wednesday. The male relative, who is reportedly an outpatient of the Wellness Center in Barataria, was seen leaving the family's home around 12:30 p.m. Shortly after, Mark's brother found him lying in his own blood. The brother alerted neighbors, who took the injured man to the Port of Spain General Hospital, where he died at 12:41 p.m. Efforts are underway at this time to locate the suspect, who has not been seen since. Port of Spain Mayor Chinua Allen is accusing the Ministry of Rural Development and Local Government of victimizing the capital city through its funding decisions. He is hoping for a review of disbursement in the upcoming budget.
5: I think the strategy failed. I think the public was able to see quite clearly that the people of Port of Spain were being victimized by the decisions taken at Kent House. I don't think that the outcome that was desired was achieved. And I think that it's just time for us to move on. Let's just move on. Let's make sure that all the municipalities receive the allocation that they need.
3: And in sport, the West Indies and India set several batting records in a high-scoring affair on Wednesday before the men in maroon eventually lost by 8 wickets. In a match in which the visitors posted 405 for 7, batting first with 3 players notching centuries, India somehow managed to chase that down with ease thanks to 2 century makers of their own, making it 5 centuries in the match. A new record, 406, is now India's highest ever run chase and the second highest in the format. Shubman Gill's 200 from 117 balls is now the fastest ODI double 100, and 811 in the third highest match aggregate in the format. Speaking after the record-breaking matchup, West Indies captain Shire Hope could not be too critical of his men.
6: Yeah, obviously, you know, when you come up against some of the greatest batters in the world, the margin for error is so slim, and it's going to be very difficult if you're going to give them a start like that. So, still have to give credit when it's due. I think they played really well, but you know, if we really want to be critical, probably could have been a little bit tighter with the ball and then give ourselves a better chance with 400 on the board.
3: To some regional news. United Nations Secretary General has condemned the latest mass killing incident in Haiti that left at least 11 people dead and several others injured. The interim mayor says among those killed were four family members transporting a sick woman to hospital when they were caught in a violent crossfire. The killings followed a confrontation between two rival gangs in the community. Three suspected armed gang members were fatally wounded. Stay tuned for comprehensive coverage of these stories in our major newscast at 7 p.m. on CNC3 and across all digital platforms.
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The phone lines are open. One simple question, and you could win yourself that ticket.

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I don't know about y'all, I know it's only Thursday, but we can still raise some glasses as long as you're over a certain age. Gotta keep it safe out there, TNT. 6:42, still with you, and we are cruising. The 9.5, the ultimate one for your drive time. And of course, you've got to remember, from 8 p.m. tonight, you're going to be getting yourself your ultimate modern rock show. This week's edition, followed by a recap of a weekend's Rick D's Top 40. I'm taking a dive back to the 90s with one of the all-time classics. Here's Oasis with Wonderwall for you as we cruise.

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